0: Head Start with GMHR.
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2: 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Hey, hari Senin, mana suaranya rockstars? 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

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And this one is Drive and Jive with me, Rarissa Sastro. 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

0: A7.8FM, this is Drocky Life Bali, your number one lifestyle and entertainment media. Don't look back in anger. That was Oasis. Iya dong. Nggak usah lah dilihat-lihat lagi apa itu tadi yang bikin lo marah-marah, Rockstars, ya kan? Udah kayak 15 menit yang lalu, it's the past. Udah lewat ya. Tapi mendingan we're looking back into a good throwback for your life.
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Ladies and gents, this is the moment you've waited for. 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